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0: Hi, good evening. Who is this?
1: This is Laura.
0: What can I do for you?
1: I wanted to see if you could help me find a song.
0: I can try.
1: Okay, this is my problem. My baby's daddy left me, and we have a 2-year-old daughter named Autumn. And I don't know where he went, but we were together for about 5 years.
0: So you have a child with a man named, what's your former boyfriend's name?
1: Darren.
0: And Darren left when?
1: He left about a month ago, and I've been trying to call his cell phone and his family, and he's not answering. He just disappeared.
0: Does his family know if he's dead or alive? Are they concerned? Should you call him as a missing person, or did he just abandon you and the baby?
1: He just abandoned me and the baby. They know where he is, but they won't tell us.
0: Okay, why are you trying to call him except to say, listen, buddy, we've got some court papers to figure out here. So

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0: The crackling bonfire. 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
1: No, not yet.
0: But why?
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3: OpenAI says one of its artificial intelligence systems hacked into another AI company's servers on its own. Matt Mattinson has the story.
4: The company, in what they call an unprecedented cyber incident, said its AI model gained unauthorized access to tech startup Hugging Face's servers while testing the cyber capabilities of its systems. Hugging Face co-founder and CEO Clement DeLong signaled he was not surprised, saying they suspected the cyber attack might have come from a frontier lab given the sophistication of the agent. OpenAI and Hugging Face are working together to solve the issue, with DeLong adding he strongly believes there was no malicious intent on their part.
3: And the Federal Reserve is reportedly worried about the cybersecurity risk that Anthropic's most powerful model poses to banks. CNBC says the Fed was unable to get access to Anthropic's Claude Mythos preview. Fed Chair Kevin Warsh told the Senate that his office needs access to multiple frontier AI models that are still under wraps. Tech Report, I'm Mark Mayfield.

medical problems when they were young, but now they are so strong and handsome. You would never know by looking at them all the problems they once had. I just ask you to play a song for them to let them know how much I love them, how blessed I feel every day to have these two great guys in my life. They are gifts from God above. Have a great summer to you and all of your listeners. Thanks, a mom named Melody.

0: 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Lots of talk about a lot of AI at the latest Samsung Galaxy Unpacked event.
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0: 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The flagship, the Galaxy Z Fold 8 Ultra. 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
0: Go a little smaller and you get the Z Fold 8, which starts at $1,900. The third phone introduced, also a foldable, the Z Flip 8, the smallest of the bunch with a price to match, starting at $1,200. With Tech Trends, I'm Mike Dabusky, ABC News.

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0: A place to come and rest and relax at night without any bad news. We're not here to beat you up, to make you feel bad, to remind you that there's craziness in the world. We are here to lift your spirits, to encourage you, and to play great songs all night long.

0: Transmissible cancer outbreak affecting one-third of the brown bullhead catfish population in Lake Memphremagog is the first ever identified in a freshwater fish species. Contagious cancer has been seen in dogs and Tasmanian devils, clams, but it's extremely rare. It's never been seen in people, but the scientists believe their study may shed light on how cancer works in all animals, including humans. Health update. I'm Sarah Lee Kessler.
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0: Tim, how are you?
1: I'm great. How are you?
0: I'm hanging in.
1: Oh, good.
0: What can I do for you?
1: Well, you could pick out a song for my high school sweetheart who happens to be my wife.
0: What's her name?
1: Janice.
0: How long have you and Janice been together, Tim?
1: Well, let's see. If you count from the day I had the dream about her, 28 years.
0: The day you had the dream about her?
1: Yep. I got her name given to me in the dream, went out the next day and found her.
0: Really?
1: Yes, ma'am.
0: 28 years. Good for you.
1: Yeah. So we haven't been married all that time, but we've been together that long.
0: But you've been loving her all that time.
1: That's right. We have three daughters, Hannah, Amelia, and Olivia.
0: Oh, you are so outnumbered there, Tim.
1: Oh, I know it. Me and the cat, we hang in there.
0: And did you have a song, or you want me to find one?
1: No, you just pick one out for us. How's that?
0: I will do that, Tim. Can I ask, what is a guy like you who's already surrounded by estrogen, what you're doing listening to sappy love songs?
1: Hey, you just got to go with the flow.
0: Do they just outnumber you that bad?

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0: The price, though, not so thin.
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0: Go a little smaller and you get the Z Fold 8, which starts at $1,900. The third phone introduced, also a foldable, the Z Flip 8, the smallest of the bunch with a price to match, starting at $1,200. With Tech Trends, I'm Mike Dabusky, ABC News.
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6: OpenAI says one of its artificial intelligence systems hacked into another AI company's servers on its own. Matt Mattinson has the story.
7: The company, in what they call an unprecedented cyber incident, said its AI model gained unauthorized access to tech startup Hugging Face's servers while testing the cyber capabilities of its systems. Hugging Face co-founder and CEO Clement DeLong signaled he was not surprised, saying they suspected the cyber attack might have come from a frontier lab given the sophistication of the agent. OpenAI and Hugging Face are working together to solve the issue, with DeLong adding he strongly believes there was no malicious intent on their part.
6: And the Federal Reserve is reportedly worried about the cybersecurity risk that Anthropic's most powerful model poses to banks. CNBC says the Fed was unable to get access to Anthropic's Claude Mythos preview. Fed Chair Kevin Warsh told the Senate that his office needs access to multiple frontier AI models that are still under wraps. Tech Report, I'm Mark Mayfield.
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1: Hey, it's Chris Coleman. 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Travel and Leisure Magazine, they're out with their list of the 10 best beaches in America. 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Got to say congratulations to Avalon. Avalon ranking number 7. 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
1: 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And congratulations to one South Jersey spot which made the list. 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
1: 11 years ago, I was with this guy, and we both went our separate ways. A week or so ago, I saw him again.
0: And are the sparks starting to grow into like a full-flame fire here?
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4: Good morning. Here are three things you need to know today. Wildwood police arrested a Passaic County man last week after a 2-year-old boy in his care tested positive for cocaine. 39-year-old Alexander Moles of Ringwood is charged with second-degree endangering the welfare of a child and third-degree possession of cocaine, plus other counts. Kamehameha County prosecutors say Mole was driving the child to the hospital because he was having trouble breathing. First responders administered 2 doses of Narcan after Knowles told police he thought the toddler had swallowed painkillers. A Somerset County man is dead and several others injured in another fatal boating accident on the Intercoastal Waterway in Ocean County over the weekend. Police say 32-foot Vestival with 5 people on board struck a channel marker Saturday night. A 26-year-old from Greenbrook was pronounced dead at a local hospital. 2 others are recovering from serious injuries. On July 19th, 2 children died in a similar accident on the water. The property on Passaic Avenue in Atlantic City across from the Boardwalk Hall will not be a strip club again. The new owner of the former Delilah's Den said he's thinking another business on the ground floor and possibly apartments over it. Flumarama purchased the property for $189,000 just last year at auction through the Casino Reinvestment Development Authority. I'm Christina Lang, Light 96.9.

0: Welcome to the Late 96.9 Feel Good Morning Show. Eddie Davis, just about quarter of six here on Monday morning. How you doing? Hope you had a nice weekend. As I was saying a few minutes ago, oh my goodness, the weather. Just absolutely perfect this weekend. Can we keep it up? I don't think so. Dan Zarrow is in the Light Weather Center with this morning's forecast. Hey, Dan.
1: Good Monday morning, Eddie. Humidity returns. In fact, dew points already on the rise across South Jersey, and you know what that means. Stickier nights, sweatier days, and enhanced rain chances, too. Now, most of today will be fine. It'll be warm with a high of 83 degrees under mostly to partly sunny skies, but watch for spot showers and thunderstorms to pop up this afternoon into this evening. Clouds will thicken up tonight with a low of 72, and then tomorrow we'll see a few waves of thunderstorms, which may contain heavy downpours and gusty winds. Lots of clouds and breezy conditions tomorrow, high around 80. Eddie?
0: All right, Dan, thank you. It is 62 in Egg Harbor City, 72 in Buna, 71 degrees on the boardwalk in Atlantic City at 544.
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0: 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Eddie Davis, hello there. It's 6 o'clock here on Monday. This week, we've got a new deal for you from Seize the Deal. 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
1: Good morning. Here are three things to know today. A week after a fatal boating accident in Barnegat Bay resulted in the death of 7 and 9-year-old siblings, another similar crash into a buoy resulted in the death of a Somerset County man in the same waterway. Police say a 32-foot vessel with five people on board hit a channel marker Saturday night. A 26-year-old from Greenbrook died from the hospital. A North Jersey man arrested on child endangerment charges after North Wildwood Fire Department responded to 21st and New Jersey Avenue last week. The driver, Alexander Moles from Passaic County, rushing his 2-year-old to the hospital. Police administered Narcan after he told them the baby swallowed painkillers. He was arrested after the child tested positive for cocaine. And in Atlantic City, the property on Pacific Avenue across from Jim Whale and Boardwalk Hall will not be a strip club again. The new owner of the former Delilah's Den says he is thinking about a business on the ground floor and possibly apartments. I'm Jill Myra. Here's South Jersey weather.
2: From the town's Quinn, New Jersey Info and Weather Network, I'm Chief Meteorologist Dan Zarrow. Four unsettled weather days coming up in the forecast here. The wettest, stormiest period of weather will be tomorrow into Wednesday. Today, it's just spot showers and thunderstorms this afternoon into this evening. Otherwise, warm and more humid, mostly to partly sunny, high temperature 83. Increasing clouds tonight, low 72. A few waves of thunderstorms coming through tomorrow, which could be on the strong side. Lots of clouds, high of 80. Get weather 24/7 wherever you are. 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
0: 6:02. I beg your pardon. 72 degrees in Vineland, 65 in Egg Harbor Township, 70 on the boardwalk in Atlantic City. Eddie Davis, Monday. 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

0: 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We'll check the trend with Jill at 6:25 this morning, and we'll play the alphabet challenge, as always, at 6:40. Today, Christy from Millville is taking the challenge.
1: He's just curious. Eddie's morning question.
0: This morning, I'm asking you, what is the first major news story you remember in your life? There may have been other things that happened when you were too young, but this is the first one that you were really aware of. It just kind of an interesting thing. For Stacy in Linwood, it was the moon landing, July 16th, 1969. Neil Armstrong with the one small step, famous comments there as he stepped out onto the moon. For Lisa in Tuckahoe, I remember June 11th, 1969. Maybe I'm remembering wrong, but there was an announcement on TV that John Wayne the Duke is dead. I repeat, John Wayne the Duke is dead. I don't remember if they repeated it like that, but yeah, he died of stomach cancer at age 72 on that day. A couple of people, several actually, including Lori in Summers Point and David in the Villas, remember John F. Kennedy being shot. David saying, I was in first,

0: third grade when that happened. That was 1963. And from Kristen and May's Landing, the 1986 Baby M story. This was a New Jersey thing. Mary Beth Whitehead, the surrogate, fled to Florida with the newborn child. She refused to give it to the couple who had she had an agreement with, and it went on and on. I remember there was a mini series about it, and it ended up in court and stuff. So yeah, that was 1986. Good recall. The morning question: what's the first major news story you can remember? Tell me on the Light Facebook page, app chat with me, or call 800-969-WFPG.
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Mostly to partly sunny, 83 today. Eddie Davis, LeBron Mania. We'll discuss in the trend in minutes.

0: Well, here we are. It's Monday. Hopefully it's not too painful for you. The Light 96.9 Feel Good Morning Show. Eddie Davis, we have some fun planned for you here today. So hopefully we can make you smile and improve your mood. I want to say hi to Penn HealthWorks, Unite Hear Health in Atlantic City. It is a mouthful, and it's the workplace of the week. 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
1: That exciting filly, John, we're going to talk about it coming up in the trend. But first, John Cougar Mellencamp was over the weekend in Jersey, up in Homedale in concert. But recently when he was in Cincinnati, he got a little perturbed with the audience singing along and messing up the lyrics and said this.
2: There's verses and there's choruses. This song has two verses, then goes to a chorus. You guys went from the first verse to the chorus.
0: They were leaving out the sucking on a chili dog line.
1: Oh, that's the most important line.
0: Yeah, that's my favorite line in that song.
1: I'm glad he stopped the concert then. I would have been annoyed if I was there. So, Jimothy the Raccoon, have you heard about him or seen him, Eddie?
0: A little bit this morning after you mentioned it. It's pretty adorable.
1: Oh, my gosh. He's got, like, this spinal issue, and he's just the funniest looking thing. And
3: look at him. Oh, he's so cute. I know. I'm not usually a raccoon guy, but oh, my God.
4: Jimothy's a survivor. He's a survivor.
0: He's a raccoon. He's really like half a raccoon.
1: He is the funniest looking thing, and he's round-bodied, and he's also on the Roku screen. You know how Roku has the city? Like people that have Roku.
0: Yeah, yeah.
1: You can see there's one spot, a little square with Jimothy.
0: He's a superstar. They're putting him on billboards and stuff.
1: Oh, my gosh. Speaking of billboards, yes, there have been billboards. Of course, many heard the news on Friday that LeBron James is signing with the Sixers.
3: We got LeBron, baby! Yeah.
5: I cannot believe this. This is one of the most exciting days of my entire life.
1: You think he'll move to South Jersey?
0: Yeah, maybe. Yeah, he just might, actually. It's a pretty good point.
1: I just love how you mentioned the city of LeBronery love. Is that what you...
0: Yeah, right. Or he's now been renamed LeJohn James.
1: LeJohn James. It's very exciting. He might be on Abbott Elementary, you know, that school.
0: I heard that. All the Philadelphia cheesesteak places are offering him free food. Hey, you come on by. We'll give you a free cheese. No, I'll give you 10 free cheesesteaks.
1: Oh, my gosh. Awesome, though. Very exciting. This will probably be his last team before he retires.
0: Yeah, I guess. Even if they just get a year out of him, if it's a championship year, then that's good with all the Sixers fans who've been a little tired of going through the process for the last 15 years. Oh,
1: especially last year, you know, between them and then, you know, we had hockey almost.
0: But they're like Sixers. It's a rebuilt team. It's going to be a pretty good team, and a lot of pressure on LeJohn to bring it home.
1: I love it. That's the trend.
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1: Hello.
2: Hi, Christy.
1: Hi.
2: That was a little odd. I've never heard the phone ring. You just came on.
1: Oh, yes. I'm in my car.
2: Are you going to be able to handle driving and the Alphabet Challenge?
1: Of course.
2: We're going to find out. I believe you have played the Alphabet Challenge one time before, right?
1: Yes, I have.
2: How did things go that time?
1: I ain't going to say I'm the smartest cookie in the box.
2: Never heard it put quite that way. The smartest cookie in the box. Okay. I just want my cookies to taste good. I don't care if they're smart or not. So you're okay with me. Refresh my memory about you. Tell me something about yourself.
1: I live in Millville, and I work with the mentally impaired.
2: I remember this now, and you've done this for a while, and you're pretty dedicated, is my recollection.
1: Yes, love my clients.
2: Good for you. Good for you, and thank goodness we have folks like you. Well, let me refresh your memory with the rules to the Alphabet Challenge, and we'll get right to it. I'm going to give you 10 topics and 30 seconds to give me an example of each topic that starts with the letter we're using, and today it's R, as in riff raff, R.
1: Okay.
2: So all your answers begin with R. The first answer you give is the one I will accept. If you get stuck, you can pass and we'll come back to that question. If you get all 10, I'm going to give you $50 in New Jersey lottery tickets, and I'll start the clock after I give you the first question, okay?
1: Okay.
2: Good luck, Christy. The Alphabet Challenge in R. Number one is the war.

0: War where America won its freedom from the British?
1: Revolution.
0: The good or bad opinion others have about you?
1: I can't even say. Yeah.
0: To save someone from danger is to?
1: Rescue.
0: Girls put these in their hair.
1: Rollers?
0: Okay. Give money back.
1: Refund.
0: White or brown grainy food?
1: Right.
0: Yep, to jog quickly.
1: React.
0: Oh, to jog quickly is to run.
1: Oh, run. You said jog. I thought you said dive. No,
0: to jog quickly and to give money back is to refund. You said rollers, which I hadn't considered, but girls do put rollers in their hair. I was thinking ribbons. Rollers works. The good or bad opinion others have about you. I thought when I put the game together, this one's kind of tough. Reputation.
1: Reputation, okay.
0: Yeah, so you ended up getting to number 8, but we, of course, needed the top 10. So it didn't quite work out this time, but next time's going to be your time, Christy.
1: I love playing this game. I don't care if I win or lose.
0: Oh, I love to hear that. Thank you. Be well, and thanks for listening, okay?
1: All right, Eddie, you have a good day.
0: All right, you too. Eddie's Alphabet Challenge is brought to you by Bally's Atlantic City. Take the challenge. I'm looking for contestants right now to play Eddie's Alphabet Challenge. 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

0: Good morning. Welcome to the Light 96.9 Feel Good Morning Show. Eddie Davis, not quite as nice as we had Saturday and Sunday. You knew it wasn't going to last forever. Today's not that bad, though. Mostly to partly sunny. It's going to be more humid. Warm day. Spot showers and thunderstorms this afternoon into this evening, and 83 degrees. It is 71 now on the boardwalk in Atlantic City.
1: He's just curious. Eddie's morning question.
0: And I love history, so for me, this is fascinating stuff. What is the first major story in your lifetime you remember? You were just becoming conscious enough to be able to follow news or to hear what people were talking about, and getting a lot of varied responses, some from the 60s, some from the 90s. I would imagine we'll get one saying, oh, remember that COVID thing? I was just, you know, so it could be anywhere, and that's kind of the beauty of it. Here's one from, what is it, Michael? It is, yes, Michael in Galloway, who says the miracle on ice in 1980, the Lake Placid, a winter Olympic Games, U.S. versus Russia in the medal round for hockey. And the Russians had won like 4 medals in a row, and they had some professional athletes, which at the time was not allowed, and the U.S. team came back and shocked them 4-3 to win gold. And Al Michaels had the classic call.
2: So 5 seconds left in the game. Do you believe in miracles? Yes! Unbelievable.
0: That's a pretty good first memory. And then from that we go to one from the 90s. Kelly from Little Egg Harbor remembers when Princess Diana died. That was August 31st of 1997. She was 36, driving in a car with a chauffeur who was driving really fast to get away from the paparazzi, is the way I remember it. And her boyfriend, Dodi Fayed, I remember his name, but I don't remember what I had for lunch yesterday, were killed in a car crash in a tunnel in Paris. And, you know, they're still talking about it today. What is the first major news story you remember? You can tell me on the Light Facebook page, app chat with me this morning, or call 800-969-WFPG.
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0: 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We'll play Impossible Trivia in 10 minutes. Eddie Davis asking this morning, what is the first major news story you remember? That's my morning question today. 800-969-WFPG. Good morning.
1: Hi, Eddie. I was 10 years old. I was shopping with my mother in Garwood Mills, Atlantic City, when John F. Kennedy was assassinated, and we heard it on the intercom.
0: Where were you shopping?
1: Garwood Mills in Atlantic City in the inlet. It's where the, right now, where the Golden Nugget is. It was called Garwood Mills.
0: Okay, I do not remember Garwood Mills. But
1: no, you probably would.
0: And they announced it on the intercom, huh?
1: Yeah, they announced it right on the intercom. And I remember my mother dropping whatever she was looking at and screaming. People were just all upset. And I'll never forget it.
0: Well, it's a good memory of a tragic day.
1: Yeah.
0: Thanks for telling me about it. I appreciate it.
1: You're welcome, Eddie. Have a good one.
0: All right, you as well. 7:02, let's check in with Jill Myra for the Light 96.9 News Update. What's happening, Jill?
2: Good morning. Here are three things to know today. A week after a fatal boating accident in Barnegat Bay resulted in the death of 7 and 9-year-old siblings, another similar crash into a buoy resulted in the death of a Somerset County man in the same waterway. Police say a 32-foot vessel with 5 people on board struck a channel marker Saturday night. A 26-year-old from Greenbrook, New Jersey, died at the hospital. In AC, the property that was once Delilah's Den on Pacific Avenue will not be a strip club again. That's according to new owner Flamor Rama, who purchased the property for $189,000 last year at auction through the CRDA. He's thinking of business on the ground floor and apartments on top. And the Cape May Zoo welcomed a new baby zebra born on July 17th. The filly was born to mom Lydia and the herd stallion Ziggy. I'm Jill Myra. Here's South Jersey weather.

0: Because I gotta have faith. Oh, I gotta have faith. Because I gotta have faith.
1: Sure, we totally know the answers too. Right?
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3: I have a great prize for you here this morning. 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At Franklin Square in Philly, see the more than 1,100 illuminated lantern displays, the 164-foot-long dragon, and all the rest of it, plus lots of great festival food, live performances, and more. 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

0: Just meet me where? This is the Light 96.9 Feel Good Morning Show. Rosé and Bruno Mars. The epithet is the short form of the word apartment in Korean and also the name of a Korean drinking game. So it comes in handy for many things. Eddie Davis. Barney the dog is our light pet of the week. He's a cutie, very photogenic. A two-year-old beagle mix, happy, smiling, wants to be by your side all the time. Be a great addition for any family. See Barney's photo on the Light Facebook page and meet him in person or in canine between 11 and 3 daily at the Humane Society of Ocean City. It's Eddie Davis. Jill Myra joins me and she's got the trend.
1: That exciting filly, John, we're going to talk about it coming up in the trend. But first, John Cougar Mellencamp was over the weekend in Jersey up in Homedale in concert, but recently when he was in Cincinnati, he got a little perturbed with the audience singing along and messing up the lyrics and said this.
2: Guys, there's verses and there's choruses. This song has two verses, then goes to a chorus. You guys went from the first verse to the chorus.
0: They were leaving out the sucking on a chili dog line.
1: Oh, that's the most important line.
0: Yeah, that's my favorite line in that song.
1: I'm glad he stopped the concert then. I would have been annoyed if I was there. So, Jimothy the raccoon, have you heard about him or seen him, Eddie?
0: A little bit this morning after you mentioned it. It's pretty adorable.
1: Oh my gosh, he's got like this spinal issue and he's just the funniest looking thing. And
3: look at him. Oh, he's so cute. I'm not usually a raccoon guy, but oh my God. Jimothy's a survivor. He's a survivor.
0: He's a raccoon. He's really like half a raccoon.
1: He is the funniest looking thing, and he's round-bodied, and he's also on the Roku screen. You know how Roku has the city, like people that have Roku?
0: Yeah, yeah.
1: You can see there's one spot, a little square with Jimothy.
0: He's a superstar. They're putting him on billboards and stuff.
1: Oh, my gosh. Speaking of billboards, yes, there have been billboards. Of course, many heard the news on Friday that LeBron James is signing with the Sixers.
3: We got LeBron, baby!
4: I cannot believe this. This is one of the most exciting days of my entire life.
1: You think he'll move to South Jersey?
0: Yeah, maybe. Yeah, he just might, actually. It's a pretty good point.
1: I just love how you mentioned the city of LeBronery love. Is that what you...
0: Yeah, right. Or he's now been renamed LeJohn James.
1: LeJohn James. It's very exciting. He might be on Abbott Elementary, you know, that school.
0: I heard that. All the Philadelphia cheesesteak places are offering him free food. Hey, you'll come on by. We'll give you a free cheese. No, I'll give you 10 free cheesesteaks.
1: Oh, my gosh. Awesome, though. Very exciting. This will probably be his last team before he retires.
0: Yeah, I guess. Even if they just get a year out of him, if it's a championship year, then that's good with all the Sixers fans who've been a little tired of going through the process for the last 15 years.
1: Oh, especially last year, you know, between them and then, you know, we had hockey almost.
0: Sixers, it's a rebuilt team. It's going to be a pretty good team and a lot of pressure on LeJohn to bring it home.
1: I love it. That's the trend.
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1: From the Townsquare, New Jersey, Info and Weather Network, I'm Chief Meteorologist Dan Zarrow. It's back. Humidity has returned to New Jersey's atmosphere. Not quite tropical or steamy, but not exactly comfortable dry air either. It's going to be warm today, high 83, mostly to partly sunny. Watch for spot showers and thunderstorms this afternoon into this evening. Increasing clouds tonight, low of 72, and then a few waves of thunderstorms likely for tomorrow with lots of clouds, high around 80. Get weather 24/7 wherever you are. 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

Maybe for the first time all summer, the really, really nice days were the weekend days. So I hope you enjoyed them. Getting a little unsettled for the next couple of days. As you get ready for your work week, we have 96 minutes of continuous music on the way just before 9. 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

0: This is the Light 96.9 Feel Good Morning Show. Eddie Davis, little bit of cloud cover here today, and mostly to partly sunny, warm and humid weather is in the forecast. For a shower or a thunderstorm, there is a possibility for that this afternoon into this evening. And then tomorrow, a really unsettled day with some showers and thunderstorms almost for certain. So we'll watch what happens. But yeah, as I was saying, it was a great weekend, wasn't it?
1: He's just curious. Eddie's morning question.
0: Well, what was the first major news story you can remember in your lifetime? And we're getting a wide range of responses. Some we had from the 90s earlier. Here's a couple from the 70s. Ron from Hamilton remembers Hurricane Agnes, 1972. I don't know if it's still the most destructive hurricane in U.S. history, because we've had some biggies to rival it, but I know over 100 people died, and it played havoc with the East Coast. But more inland, for whatever amount of rain, say, we got here in the Atlantic City area, they had 15 inches in Harrisburg. So it was more, I remember, like Allentown and Johnstown seemed like they got really pounded by that one. 1977, Carol remembers Elvis dying at age 42 of cardiac arrhythmia, although there are those who insist that he's still alive and lives in Skullville, but whatever you're thinking. And for Joanne, she says it was the Space Shuttle Challenger tragedy, 1986. I was in 10th grade when they wheeled a big TV hooked up into our history class so we could watch it with Christina McAuliffe and the other astronauts aboard, perishing in that tragedy. So what is the first major news story you remember? You can check the list and add yours to it on the Light Facebook page, also app chat, or call 800-969-WFPG.
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0: 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Eddie Davis, 8 o'clock here on Monday. 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
1: Good morning. Here are three things to know today. Just days after a fatal boating accident in Barnegat Bay resulted in the death of 7 and 9-year-old siblings last week, another similar crash into a channel marker resulted in the death of a Somerset County man in the same waterway. Police say a 32-foot vessel with five people on board struck the marker on Saturday night. A 26-year-old from Greenbrook died at the hospital. In AC, the property that was once Delilah's Den on Pacific Avenue will not be a strip club again. That's according to the new owner, who says he is thinking business on the ground floor and apartments on top. Flamor Rama purchased the property for $189,000 last year at auction through the CRDA. Cape May Zoo welcomed a baby zebra that is yet to be named. The filly was born to mom Lydia and sired by the herd stallion Ziggy, according to the zoo. I'm Jill Myra. Here's South Jersey weather.
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0: spot showers and thunderstorms this afternoon into this evening. Otherwise, warm and more humid, mostly to partly sunny, high temperature 83. Increasing clouds tonight, low 72. A few waves of thunderstorms coming through tomorrow, which could be on the strong side. Lots of clouds, high of 80. Get weather 24/7 wherever you are. 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
1: It's 69 degrees in

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1: Yes, indeed. 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

0: 18th. 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

0: Jewish. I'm a Catholic. Basically, the Catholic religion is, if it feels good, stop. My favorite Catholic holiday is Easter. For those of you who don't know, Easter is the day we celebrate Jesus rising from the grave and coming back to earth as a rabbit that hides colored eggs. We used to go to church every Sunday till the Giants made the playoffs. That's when my father said, all right, no more of this. My father's in the construction business. An Italian in construction living in New York? Go on. No, really. He's a very successful businessman. He owns a judge, so pretty happy about that. He works with my Uncle Tony. We used to call him Uncle 8 O'Clock. Every time he came over to the house, hi, Uncle Tony. Anybody asks, I've been here since 8 O'Clock.
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0: 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It's 8:28. We'll start the South Jersey Workday in about a half an hour, a little before 9 every weekday morning, our Workday kickoff. Eddie Davis, I want to say hi to one of the workplaces. Our workplace of the week this week is Penn HealthWorks Unite Here Health. And that's in Atlantic City for the 54 workers. And congratulations to them. They get the attention this week. They also get the delicious pastries tomorrow from Cafe Brew on Tilton Road in Northfield. And the prize is from Light 96.9. 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
1: That exciting filly, John, we're going to talk about it coming up in the trend. But first, John Cougar Mellencamp was over the weekend in Jersey, up in Homedale in concert. But recently, when he was in Cincinnati, he got a little perturbed with the audience singing along and messing up the lyrics and said this.
2: Guys, there's verses and there's choruses. This song has two verses, then goes to a chorus. You guys went from the first verse to the chorus.
0: They were leaving out the sucking on a chili dog line.
1: Oh, that's the most important line.
0: Yeah, that's my favorite line in that song.
1: I'm glad he stopped the concert then. I would have been annoyed if I was there. So, Jimothy the Raccoon, have you heard about him or seen him, Eddie?
0: A little bit this morning after you mentioned it. It's pretty adorable.
1: Oh, my gosh. He's got, like, this spinal issue, and he's just the funniest-looking thing. And
3: look at him. Oh, he's so cute. I don't. I'm not usually a raccoon guy, but oh, my God.
4: Jimothy's a survivor. He's a survivor.
0: He's a raccoon. He's really, like, half a raccoon.
1: He is the funniest-looking thing, and he's...

0: round-bodied, and he's also on the Roku screen. You know how Roku has the city, like people that have Roku?
1: Yeah, yeah.
0: You can see there's one spot, a little square with Jimothy.
1: He's a superstar. They're putting him on billboards and stuff.
0: Oh, my gosh. Speaking of billboards, yes, there have been billboards. Of course, many heard the news on Friday that LeBron James is signing with the Sixers.
2: We got LeBron, baby!
0: Yeah.
3: I cannot believe this. This is one of the most exciting days of my entire life.
0: You think he'll move to South Jersey?
1: Yeah, maybe. Yeah, he just might, actually. It's a pretty good point.
0: I just love how you mentioned the city of LeBronery Love. Is that what you...
1: Yeah, right. Or he's now been renamed LeJohn James.
0: LeJohn James. It's very exciting. He might be on Abbott Elementary, you know, that school.
1: I heard that. All the Philadelphia cheesesteak places are offering him free food. Hey, you come on by. We'll give you a free cheese. No, I'll give you 10 free cheesesteaks.
0: Oh, my gosh. Awesome, though. Very exciting. This will probably be his last team before he retires.
1: Yeah, right? I guess. Even if they just get a year out of him, if it's a championship year, then that's good with all the Sixers fans who've been a little tired of going through the process for the last 15 years. Oh,
0: especially last year, you know, between them and then, you know, we had hockey almost.
1: Sixers, it's a rebuilt team. It's going to be a pretty good team and a lot of pressure on LeJohn to bring it home.
0: I love it. That's the trend.
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4: From the Towns Quinn of Jersey Info and Weather Network, I'm Chief Meteorologist Dan Zarrow. Four unsettled weather days coming up in the forecast here. The wettest, stormiest period of weather will be tomorrow into Wednesday. Today, it's just spot showers and thunderstorms this afternoon into this evening. Otherwise, warm and more humid, mostly to partly sunny, high temperature 83. Increasing clouds tonight, low 72. A few waves of thunderstorms coming through tomorrow, which could be on the strong side. Lots of clouds, high of 80. Get weather 24/7 wherever you are. 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
1: Hello.
2: Hi, Christy.
1: Hi.
2: That was a little odd. I'd never heard the phone ring. You just came on.
1: Oh, yes. Yeah, I'm in my car.
2: Are you going to be able to handle driving and the Alphabet Challenge?
1: Of course.
2: We're going to find out. I believe you have played the Alphabet Challenge one time before, right?
1: Yes, I have.
2: How did things go that time?
1: I ain't going to say I'm the smartest cookie in the box.
2: Never heard it put quite that way. The smartest cookie in the box. Okay. I just want my cookies to taste good. I don't care if they're smart or not. So you're okay with me. Refresh my memory about you. Tell me something about yourself.
1: I live in Millville, and I work with the mentally impaired.
2: I remember this now, and you've done this for a while, and you're pretty dedicated, is my recollection.
1: Yes, love my clients.
2: Good for you. Good for you, and thank goodness we have folks like you. Well, let me refresh your memory with the rules to the Alphabet Challenge, and we'll get right to it.

0: it. I'm going to give you 10 topics and 30 seconds to give me an example of each topic that starts with the letter we're using. And today it's R, as in riff raff, R.
1: Okay.
0: So all your answers begin with R. The first answer you give is the one I will accept. If you get stuck, you can pass and we'll come back to that question. If you get all 10, I'm going to give you $50 in New Jersey lottery tickets, and I'll start the clock after I give you the first question, okay?
1: Okay.
0: Good luck, Christy. The alphabet challenge in R. Number one is the war where America won its freedom from the British.
1: Revolution.
0: The good or bad opinion others have about you.
1: Can't even say.
0: To save someone from danger is to
1: rescue.
0: Girls put these in their hair.
1: Rollers.
0: Okay. Give money back.
1: Refund.
0: White or brown grainy food.
1: Right.
0: Yep. To jog quickly.
1: React.
0: Oh, to jog quickly is to run.
1: Oh, Ron, you said jog. I thought you said
0: jog. No, to jog quickly and to give money back is to refund. You said rollers, which I hadn't considered, but girls do put rollers in their hair. I was thinking ribbons? Rollers works. The good or bad opinion others have about you. I thought when I put the game together, this one's kind of tough. Reputation.
1: Okay.
0: Yeah, so you ended up getting to number 8. But we, of course, needed the top 10. So it didn't quite work out this time. But next time's going to be your time, Christy.
1: I love playing this game. I don't care if I win or lose.
0: Oh, I love to hear that. Thank you. Be well. And thanks for listening, okay?
1: All right, Eddie. You have a good day.
0: All right, you too. Eddie's Alphabet Challenge is brought to you by Bally's Atlantic City. Take the challenge. I'm looking for contestants right now to play Eddie's Alphabet Challenge. Just open the Light 96.9 app and click Morning Show. 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

that the Beach Boys have postponed their entire summer tour. So Mike Love, who's of course the only remaining OG member, can get a little bit of rest in. I mean, he is 85 years old. Give the guy a break. I'm holding on your own.

South Jersey's best variety, Light 96.9. I am so ready for this. Beyoncé's dad said last week there are never before heard remixes from Destiny's Child coming soon. Like within the next 30 days.

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1: Hey there, we're Joe and Jana. Jana, who can prevent forest fires?
2: My boyfriend, he's a firefighter.
1: No, I didn't say extinguish, I said prevent.
2: Oh.
1: The answer is you, and only you.
2: Oh, and you're right, yes, only you, did I do it right, can prevent forest fires. 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
1: That's the catchphrase for Smokey Bear, and he's about to celebrate his birthday. To do that, he'll be flying in a special helicopter over New Jersey beaches in just a few weeks.
2: That's so cool, but won't he get tired of waving?
1: Probably, but he's a superhero. He's Smokey Bear.
2: Isn't it Smokey the Bear?
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0: Light 96.9, South Jersey's best variety. Forever young, it's Rod Stewart. Hey, Cortland here with you on your Monday morning. Okay, if I handed you $500 right now, what's the first thing you would do with it? Would you be a responsible adult and spend it on gas or groceries or back to school shopping? 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You just haven't pulled the trigger on it yet. Whatever you want to do with your $500 is up to you. 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

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I don't know if I can bring myself to watch the new episode of Hot Wings with Tom Holland. Not that I don't love him, because I do, but he's the first person to ever throw up on camera. 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

96.9, South Jersey's best variety. All right, tell me, did you watch anything good this weekend? 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

South Jersey's best variety, Light 96.9. Is anybody else just so relieved that July is finally almost over? I feel like it's the month that never ends, but we only have a few more days until August.

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1: Hello, it's Eddie Davis. There is an adorable new baby animal at the Cape May Zoo. Ziggy and Lydia, the Grant zebras, have had a fourth foal, born on July 17th. A Grant zebra is the smallest type of a plains zebra. The female foal will only grow to be about 4 foot tall, but weigh 700 pounds. She's spending much of her day now sleeping, but if your timing is good, you may see her up nursing or exploring. At the Cape May Zoo, open daily from 10 till 4:30, and it's free.
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0: 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Bon Jovi, it's Living on a Prayer. Hey, it's Cortland. I have not seen Toy Story 5 yet, but this story right here has made me want to go see it. 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I love that.
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Mike 96.9, South Jersey's best variety. Hey, it's just afternoon. Welcome to the lunch hour. It's Courtland, and we got to give this woman some credit right here. Madonna just achieved her 10th number one album with Confessions 2 a few weeks ago. Here's Material Girl.

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The outfield, it's your love. 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

Mike 96.9, South Jersey's best variety. Olivia Rodrigo is doing something really cool with her new Daisy Chain Fields Music Festival in California. She's actually partnered with 10 female-owned Etsy shops to release a special merch collection as a way to support local artists. Isn't that awesome?

Variety. Congratulations to Gwen Stefani and Blake Shelton. Earlier this month, they celebrated their fifth wedding anniversary, and they did it with a nice little date night in New York City. I'm impressed they found any time to spend together at all. Those two have crazy schedules. They're everywhere.

South Jersey's best variety, Light 96.9. Well, this is certainly not the way that you want to end a concert. Jon Bon Jovi ended his show last week after 90 minutes because of a sinus infection. But he did end up telling the audience to hold on to their tickets because he was going to figure out how to reschedule. So that's nice.

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0: 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Ah, the nostalgia. That's Michael Jackson with Rock With You. You know, a lot of classic video games have been turned into movies and TV shows over the years, but now Atari is getting in on this. Universal has signed a deal with Atari so that now they have the right to develop 10 classic Atari video games into movies. And they've got the big ones, right? Asteroids, Centipede, there's Missile Command, and of course, Pong. Now, we don't know exactly when all of these classic games are going to be turned into movies, but we do know that these films are intended to be big scale action adventure fare. If you want to read more about this new deal where Atari games are being turned into movies, you can head to our station app.
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Movies Best Variety. Congratulations to director Christopher Nolan. Not only is he just dominating the box office right now with The Odyssey, but because of that movie, he is now the top director on the IMDb list of the top 250 films. He's got 9 movies on the list. That's more than any other director.

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There were quite a few new albums to drop on Friday, including the 7th album from Shania Twain. Little Miss Twain is officially out now. Here's Carrie Underwood. It's Before He Cheats.

South Jersey's best variety, Light 96.9. How crazy is it that this song came out 30 years ago this year? 1996. It's the Backstreet Boys with Quit Playing Games with My Heart.

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1: Hey there, we're Joe and Jana. Jana, who can prevent forest fires?
2: My boyfriend, he's a firefighter.
1: No, I didn't say extinguish, I said prevent.
2: Oh.
1: The answer is you, and only you.
2: Oh, and you're right, yes, only you, did I do it right, can prevent forest fires. I get it now.
1: That's the catchphrase for Smokey Bear, and he's about to celebrate his birthday, and to do that, he'll be flying in a special helicopter over New Jersey beaches in just a few weeks.
2: That's so cool, but won't he get tired of waving?
1: 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He's Smokey Bear.
2: Isn't it Smokey the Bear?
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0: 96.9, South Jersey's best variety. Toto with Africa. Hey there, it's Cortland. Parents, are you just counting down the days right now for your kids to go back to school? I'm sure you're not looking forward to back to school shopping, though, because that can get pretty expensive, right? New clothes, new shoes, new electronics, new school supplies. 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

0: 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The song that you know every single word to, John, what's yours? The
1: only one I know is Ice Ice Baby.
0: Well, that's pretty impressive. There's some, like, kind of rapping going on in that song.

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We're talking about these songs that we know every single word to. Rob told me on my Facebook page he knows every single word to Happy Birthday. I wasn't even thinking about that one, but I think we all get gold stars for that.

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2: From the Townsquare, New Jersey Info and Weather Network, I'm Chief Meteorologist Dan Zarrow. Is it going to rain tomorrow? Yes. All day? No. Is it going to storm? Probably. Is it going to pour? Possibly. Here we go. Still the chance of a spot shower or thunderstorm this evening, then expect thickening clouds and sticky conditions overnight, low of 72 degrees. Tomorrow, a few waves of thunderstorms likely, which could contain heavy downpours and gusty winds, high of 80. The chance of thunderstorms will continue on Wednesday. Get weather 24/7 wherever you are. 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

0: 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Hey, Carla, what did you want to talk about?
1: You were talking about the lyrics that we know the words to every single song. And I don't know this one, but my roommate back in our college days goes something like, and I get knocked down.
0: Oh, yeah.
1: I get up again. Yeah, that song. Yeah, this one. They knew every single word.
0: I never can say the name of it. Chumbawamba. Yeah. What a great song. Yeah. What song do you know every single word to? 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

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I'm wondering if there is a local spot that would have a few items that would be great for a college dorm room. 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

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Yeah. 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
2: From the Town Square, New Jersey Info and Weather Network, I'm Chief Meteorologist Dan Zarrow. Is it going to rain tomorrow? Yes. All day? No. Is it going to storm? Probably. Is it going to pour? Possibly. Here we go. Still the chance of a spot shower or thunderstorm this evening, then expect thickening clouds and sticky conditions overnight, low of 72 degrees. Tomorrow, a few waves of thunderstorms likely, which could contain heavy downpours and gusty winds, high of 80. The chance of thunderstorms will continue on Wednesday. Get weather 24/7 wherever you are. 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
1: Are you joking with me right now?
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0: It is time for the joke of the day. I got this one from Mark. He loves chatting with me while he's at work. Mark, I'm not sure if you actually work because you talk to me every day. But I do love that. Keep doing that. Here is Mark's joke of the day.

0: Today, how do you measure a snake? How do you measure a snake? Well, you measure it in inches because they don't have feet. Mark, appreciate you chatting with me. I am looking for another joke, and you are always welcome to send me a note also. 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I see every single one of those messages, and I would love to see one from you today.
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1: 87% of parents have saved blank. What is it? I got a note from Lisa. She's like, is it all of those precious pictures that our kids have made at school and daycare? You put it in a box, you save those. A lot of us do, but that's not the answer today. 87% of parents have intentionally saved blank, and that is PTO days. If you don't have kids, you may not know this, but for some reason, in the middle of the school day, these random events happen, and all these extracurricular activities that our kids need to go to, and parents are often asked to attend, like the plays and the performances. Yeah, 11 days of PTO is an average of what people get at work, and 87% of us save those so we can go to our kids' events.
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There is a video going viral of what not to do when you are on vacation at Yellowstone. I'm not talking about the one where the guy is flipped up in the air by the bison. Two people are walking on that.

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My kid is obsessed with Tom Holland, mostly because of Spider-Man, but apparently, Mr. Tom, he's got a few other skill sets. I'll tell you what he's going to be

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6: 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I'm not kidding. 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

0: Night 96.9. If you don't know this already, Tom Holland, he is British and has a really strong accent. And you're going to hear that in a clip in a second. But apparently Tom Holland is stretching his skill sets and he is trying something new. He's actually going to be doing a Fred Astaire biopic. And here's what he had to say recently on Live with Kelly and Mark about the whole thing.
1: What I'm looking for in this next chapter is like the ultimate challenge and to find things that really scare me.

0: And I did my first dance rehearsal the other day for Fred. And I was really excited afterwards, but I was equally terrified because I have so much work to do.
1: Yeah, that would be a skill set I don't have for sure, is dancing. Yeah, if you didn't know, that was Tom Holland. That's how he really talks, unlike how we all know him in Spider-Man. 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

0: in Pennsylvania to the nationwide outbreak caused by the cyclospora parasite. It's already been traced to scores of illnesses in Indiana, Kentucky, Michigan, Ohio, and West Virginia. And President Trump, when asked Friday about the lettuce-linked outbreak, here's what he said.
1: I think what we're going to do is we're going to put a major tariff on Mexico because of the lettuce.
0: Thousands of people have been sickened in the U.S., and the FDA says that lettuce was sourced in central Mexico. Health update. I'm Sarah Lee Kessler.
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